0: 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We get back to The Rock right after this.
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0: 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We get back to the rock right after this. 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

0: This is the Wizard of Rock. 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

0: Turn it up louder. Your neighbors already hate you. We'll be right back. The Wizard.
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0: 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The Wizard. 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

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We get back to the rock right after this. Classic rock. 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

0: 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Classic rock that really rocks.
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0: 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Stick around for loud guitars, bad decisions, and no apologies. 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

0: You've got a few minutes to run to the fridge for an ice cold brew. 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
6: 2.5 centuries ago, a bold idea took root. Over 250 years, that idea was shaped in the fields, towns, and communities of Vermont and northern New York. 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
7: Battery Park is a remarkable overlook of Lake Champlain in downtown Burlington, Vermont. So it's no wonder it was an important defensive position for America during the War of 1812. The park features a statue of General William W. Wells, a Civil War veteran given a Medal of Honor for his time commanding the 2nd Battalion, 1st Vermont Cavalry, and a statue of Chief Greylock, a Western Abenaki warrior chieftain.
6: Celebrating 250 years of America, thanks in part to Green Mountain Fireworks. 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Like them on Facebook and look for the giant red, white, and blue tent at 34 Hunters Farm Road in Alberg. 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How the backyard show gets better. Keep listening for more about the people and places that helped shape a nation.
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That really rocks. And a chance for you to win some Billy Idol tickets today. That's right. Billy Idol, Bank and H Pavilion, August 18th. 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

0: Classic rock that really rocks, 106.7 WIZ, and the boys are back in town again. That's Thin Lizzy on The Wizard, and we got the Eagles and Sticks coming up here on WIZN. 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Also, the Rush Hour's coming up today at 10 a.m. and 5 p.m. WIZN's Rush Hours. Tickets to see Rush on their 50-something tour Wednesday, September 2nd at the Bell Center, Montreal. We will qualify Wizard listeners during the Rush Hours twice a day. And when you hear us play back-to-back Rush classics, be caller 7 at 802-862-1067 to qualify for the tickets. And Joe Vega will pick the big winner this Friday at 5 p.m.
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1: And now, here's a look at your Wizard weather forecast from NBC5.
6: A few showers and possibly a thunderstorm through midday, and then we should be drier and sunnier for the afternoon, high 78. A passing shower possible tonight, otherwise partly cloudy, low 59. Tomorrow looks like a gem. A breeze out of the northwest making it feel a little like fall, partly to mostly sunny, high 77. Saturday just as nice, partly to mostly sunny, 76. I'm NBC5 meteorologist Matt DiLoretto.
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0: Blue Collar Man from Styx on the Wizard 106.7 WIZN. Classic rock that really rocks. And we got Rush tickets and we got Billy Idol tickets. So keep it tuned in to 106.7 WIZN. Guns N' Roses coming up next here on the Wizard. And Chris Stapleton made a surprise appearance at a Guns N' Roses concert. Fans at a recent Guns N' Roses concert got an unexpected moment when Chris Stapleton walked onto stage to perform Knockin' on Heaven's Door with the band. The appearance came during the show's encore, adding a country music voice to one of the group's most recognizable live song. The collaboration was announced in the moment as Stapleton joined Axl Rose and Slash and the rest of the band for the performance. The song has been part of Guns N' Roses concerts for decades after the group recorded its own version of Bob Dylan's classic in the early 1990s. And you can read that story online at WIZN.com.
1: 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We'll also say happy birthdays to John Lee Hooker, Robert Plant, John Hiatt, Count Basie, Luther Allison, Matt Schofield, and Ginger Baker. 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

0: Beast of Burden from the Stones on the Wizard 106.7 WIZN Classic Rock that really rocks. Your NBC5 news and weather coming up here on the Wizard, and Tom Petty will start us off next, but Mick Jagger coming out with a new Stones album, and he says he's exploring the possibility of bringing the Rolling Stones story to the big screen, inspired in part by the ambitious Beatles film project currently in development. Recent discussions around the band suggest Jagger has become interested in how a Rolling Stones movie could present more than six decades of music, touring, and cultural influence. His involvement could also give him a direct role in shaping how the group's history is portrayed. Mick Jagger and a Rolling Stones film. Yeah, I'd watch that.
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8: Good morning, I'm Adrian Pastor. A woman is recovering from serious injuries after Burlington police say she was riding an e-scooter and got hit by a bus. The crash happened Monday afternoon near Elmwood Avenue. The bus driver stayed at the scene and has not been charged. The Vermont Secretary of State says about 1 in 5 registered voters participated in Tuesday's primary election. Statewide turnout was higher than it was in the 2024 primary, but still much lower than the general election. A former shelter owner in Beekmantown has been arrested a second time for violating her probation. In 2024, police seized more than 50 dogs from Hillary Davis's care. The Clinton County District Attorney says that she was found in Essex County last week with 8 dogs in a rented camper that she allegedly left for up to 12 hours at a time. White House Press Secretary Caroline Leavitt is leaving her role at the end of this month. Leavitt, a New Hampshire native, is the youngest person to hold the position. She says that she wants to spend more time with her young family after giving birth to her second child in May. For NBC5 News, I'm Adrian Pastor. A few showers and possibly a thunderstorm through midday, and then we should be drier and sunnier for the afternoon, high 78. A passing shower possible tonight, otherwise partly cloudy, low 59. Tomorrow looks like a gem. A breeze out of the northwest making it feel a little like fall, partly to mostly sunny, high 77. Saturday just as nice, partly to mostly sunny, 76. I'm NBC5 meteorologist Matt DiLoretto.

Freebird from Lynyrd Skynyrd on the Wizard 106.7 WIZN Classic Rock. That really rocks. It's Buskey here, and I'm going to be giving away some Billy Idol tickets today. And we got Rush tickets. Your rush hours today are 10 a.m. and 5 p.m. Keep listening for details on how you can win. It's Bachman Turner on the Wizard WIZN.

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1: Rumors spreading around in that Texas town about the shack outside the game. You know what I'm talking about. Just let me know if you

0: ZZ Top on the Wizard 106.7 WIZN. Classic rock there, really rocks. And ZZ coming to the Champlain Valley Fair with George Thurgood on September 4th. Details on that show at WIZN.com, but they might need a backup drummer. Yes, I would apply for that job, but I don't think I can fill Frank Beard's shoes. I certainly don't have a big beard. But Frank Beard battling serious health issues. The legendary band has canceled one date and has since been playing with a replacement drummer. After the news comes after the band canceled its August 5th concert at the Hollywood Bowl, citing unforeseen personnel matters and insurmountable obstacles. So the backup drummer, Michael Monahan, has been filling in behind the kit for shows since then. Apparently will do so. Will continue to do so moving forward. And Beard has also took time away from the band last year to deal with foot and ankle issues. And both his longtime drum tech, John Douglas, and Michael Monahan have stepped in to replace him. So we hope that Frank Beard gets back behind the kit in time for September 4th. And ZZ Top and George Thurgood at the Champlain Valley Fair. Details on that show at WIZN.com. And chances to win tickets coming up for Billy Idol and Rush here on The Wizard.
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7: And now, here's a look at your Wizard weather forecast from NBC5.
8: A few showers and possibly a thunderstorm through midday, and then we should be drier and sunnier for the afternoon, high 78. A passing shower possible tonight, otherwise partly cloudy, low 59. Tomorrow looks like a gem. A breeze out of the northwest making it feel a little like fall, partly to mostly sunny, high 77. Saturday just as nice, partly to mostly sunny, 76. I'm NBC5 meteorologist Matt DiLoretto.
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0: Pink Floyd on the Wizard 106.7 WIZN, and tune in for Floydian Slip, an hour of Pink Floyd every Sunday night at 10 p.m. with Craig Bailey right here on the Wizard of Rock WIZN. We got chances for you to win today, all day today. The Wizard will be giving away free tickets to Billy Idol next Tuesday, August 18th at the Bank NH Pavilion. 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Also, we're giving away a pair of tickets to see Rush on their 50-something tour, September 2nd at the Bell Center Montreal. 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When you hear us play back-to-back Rush classics in those hours, caller 7 at 802-862-1067 will qualify for the tickets. And Joe Vega will pick the big winner this Friday at 5 p.m. And the WIZN Rush Hours today are 10 a.m. and 5 p.m., so keep listening for chances to win tickets.
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0: Poison on the Wizard 106.7 WIZN Classic Rock. That really rocks. And the Wizard's weather coming up, brought to you by Rock's Garage North in Plattsburgh. Dependable when you need it the most. News and weather from NBC5 on the way. And George Thorogood will be coming up as well here on the Wizard. And according to the Farmer's Almanac, winter is a-coming, and it could be a wild ride for skiers. The forecast is far from a lock, but it can give skiers another reason to start obsessing over winter. I know it's August, so naturally we're obsessing over what the winter might bring. And here comes the Farmer's Almanac with its annual analysis and predictions right on time, giving us even more weather cud to chew on as we melt in the summer heat. They're saying that, the winter forecast calls for a season of sharp contrasts, including an active storm track across the south, frequent bursts of snow and bitter cold in the north, and a particularly messy mix of rain, sleet, ice, and heavy snow in the northeast. Well, we're used to that. That's every winter, pretty much.
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7: Good morning, I'm Adrian Pastor. A woman is recovering from serious injuries after Burlington police say she was riding an e-scooter and got hit by a bus. The crash happened Monday afternoon near Elmwood Avenue. The bus driver stayed at the scene and has not been charged. The Vermont Secretary of State says about 1 in 5 registered voters participated in Tuesday's primary election. Statewide turnout was higher than it was in the 2024 primary, but still much lower than the general election. A former shelter owner in Beekmantown has been arrested a second time for violating her probation. In 2024, police seized more than 50 dogs from Hillary Davis's care. The Clinton County District Attorney says that she was found in Essex County last week with 8 dogs in a rented camper that she allegedly left for up to 12 hours at a time. White House Press Secretary Caroline Leavitt is leaving her role at the end of this month. Leavitt, a New Hampshire native, is the youngest person to hold the position. She says that she wants to spend more time with her young family after giving birth to her second child in May. For NBC5 News, I'm Adrian Pastor. A few showers and possibly a thunderstorm through midday, and then we should be drier and sunnier for the afternoon, high 78. A passing shower possible tonight, otherwise partly cloudy, low 59. Tomorrow looks like a gem. A breeze out of the northwest making it feel a little like fall, partly to mostly sunny, high 77. Saturday just as nice, partly to mostly sunny, 76. I'm NBC5 meteorologist Matt DiLoretto.

0: Black Betty on the Wizard 106.7 WIZN Classic Rock that really rocks. Bad Company, Metallica coming up. A chance for you to win some Billy Idol tickets and details on the Rush concert. How you can win tickets to that coming up here on WIZN. So tonight, Melissa Penfield Park in Plattsburgh. 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And you can get details on Plattsburgh Parks Come Alive at WIZN.com. 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
2: 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Good morning, Kyle.
3: Good morning, everybody. I know it is supposed to be 82 degrees later on today, and I've been running a little bit in my free time. I've been trying to get rid of a little bit of my bottled-up insulation that I carry with myself everywhere, but insulating has become really, really popular. I know a lot of people, unfortunately, are planning for fall and winter, so I just wanted to let people know that at all of our locations, we have a ton of different options as far as insulation. It's definitely something that would help you during the summer as well, because if you have like a mini split air conditioner or regular air conditioners, it's also going to help hold that cool air in. And then obviously in the wintertime, it'll help you hold the heat in and cut those costs on your heating bills. So we have everything from like the little disposable cans of spray foam that a lot of people are familiar with, up to some of the bigger contractor packs. We have like a 630 kit, a spray foam kit, so it does 630 board feet of insulation, so it'll be 630 square feet coverage at 1 inch of insulation. And that's something that has two tanks that are like the size of propane tanks with a hose that ties them together. You can spray it on. So if you have a large area to do, that's a pretty popular kit. We also have rigid foam insulation in 2 foot by 8 foot sheets and 4 foot by 8 foot sheets, both with and without extra foil faced insulation. And then we have more of like a classic or standard regular bat insulation. So pre-cut pieces of fiberglass anywhere from 3.5 inches thick for a 2x4 construction all the way up to an R30 or a 10 and 12 inch thick for like an attic. And then we are also a distributor for Rockwool, which is a higher quality insulation. Now it's a little bit more expensive, but you never really have to worry about it. It's actually made out of stone dust, so it's like a cotton candy process. So that is fire resistant, water resistant, and the other thing that's really nice about it is if it's like an outbuilding, you don't have to worry about rodents getting into it and chewing it up. So lots of different options.
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1: And now, here's a look at your Wizard weather forecast from NBC5.
7: A few showers and possibly a thunderstorm through midday, and then we should be drier and sunnier for the afternoon, high 78. A passing shower possible tonight, otherwise partly cloudy, low 59. Tomorrow looks like a gem. A breeze out of the northwest making it feel a little like fall, partly to mostly sunny, high 77. Saturday just as nice, partly to mostly sunny, 76. I'm NBC5 meteorologist Matt DiLoretto.
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0: Wherever I May Roam from Metallica on the Wizard of Rock, 106.7 WIZN Classic Rock that really rocks. Def Leppard and Aerosmith coming up here on the Wizard, and a chance for you to get qualified for the Rush tickets in the Rush Hour, which is coming up in the 10 a.m. hour today. 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

0: Who Are You from the Who on the Wizard 106.7 WIZN Classic Rock. That really rocks. And Foreigner is coming up next here on WIZN. So they're going to knock down Bove's. Or are they? Plans to knock down the old Bove's restaurant are now on the back burner. And, well, they say that the motivation to demolish the old Bove's restaurant, what the city calls a problem property with broken windows and covered in graffiti, one of the top 10 most non-compliant properties because it can't stay in the current condition. So they were going to knock down the building, but I guess that has been put on hold for right now. It's a historic building, and have you ever been to Bove's? I've never actually been to Bove's. I mean, I've been by it a billion times, but I never actually ate there. And I've never eaten at Papa Frank's in Winooski, one place I need to try.
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The Joker from Steve Miller Band on the Wizard 106.7 WIZN Classic Rock that really rocks. And another chance to win coming up here on the Wizard. We're giving away a pair of tickets to see Rush on their 50-something tour. And the big winner will be announced tomorrow at 5 p.m. And Billy Idol tickets. 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

0: 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Billy Idol, August 18th, that's next Tuesday. It's a nice day to tour again. Billy Idol, August 18th at Bank NH Pavilion, and we'll have another chance for you to win tickets. Coming up here on The Wizard, Leonard Skinner and Foreigner coming to SPAC on August 23rd, and Rush, 50-something tour at the Bell Center, Montreal, September 2nd and 4th, and we'll have a chance for you to score some tickets for that as well.
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5: And now, here's a look at your Wizard weather forecast from NBC5.
6: A few showers and possibly a thunderstorm through midday, and then we should be drier and sunnier for the afternoon, high 78. A passing shower possible tonight, otherwise partly cloudy, low 59. Tomorrow looks like a gem. A breeze out of the northwest making it feel a little like fall, partly to mostly sunny, high 77. Saturday just as nice, partly to mostly sunny, 76. I'm NBC5 meteorologist Matt DiLoretto.
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0: Eric Clapton on the Wizard 106.7 WIZN Classic Rock that really rocks. AC/DC coming up next here on WIZN. And another chance for you to win some Billy Idol tickets. We'll open up the Wizard Power lines right now at 802-862-1067. And we'll take caller number 7 on the Wizard Power lines. 802-862-1067 for a pair of tickets to see Billy Idol Tuesday, August 18th at the Bank NH Pavilion. 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And the tickets are yours if you're caller 7 right now.
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0: WIZN Classic Rock That Really Rocks. The Wizard John Cougar Mellencamp there with Small Town and more classic rock that really rocks coming up here on WIZN. Busky here. Thanks for tuning in this morning. Van Halen is next here on The Wizard, and Dave Marshall will be taking over for me for the Rush Hour, which is 10 o'clock hour. Be listening for a double shot of Rush. And when you hear it, well, be caller number 7 on the Wizard lines at 802-862-1067 to qualify for a pair of tickets to see Rush on their 50-something tour, September 2nd at the Bell Center, Montreal. And Joe Vega will be picking the big winner this Friday at 5 p.m.
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5: 2.5 centuries ago, a bold idea took root. Today we honor the people and places behind 250 years of American independence.
6: The Plattsburgh Air Force Base in New York closed its doors in 1995 before eventually reopening as the Plattsburgh Air Force Base Museum. Established in 2014, the Plattsburgh Air Force Base Museum honors 40 years of the U.S. Air Force in the North Country. The base was built during the Cold War, and it was even on a list of alternative landing sites for the space shuttle. Stop by the Plattsburgh Air Force Base Museum to see real aircraft flown by American forces in World War II, along with many other fascinating displays.
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106.7 WIZN with Aerosmith and What It Takes. And some Hendrix just before that, bringing us out of Busky. Dave Marshall checking with you on this Thursday morning. Here's one from Stevie Nicks on 106.7 WIZN.

0: 106.7 WIZN with Rad doing Round and Round. And the James Gang just before that. Dave Marshallin with you on this Thursday morning. And we are looking at a deciding Game 3 coming up tonight at Centennial Field. The Vermont Lake Monsters on the road in Worcester last night trailed 5-2 after three innings, rallied to take the lead in the seventh, and got a two-run home run to provide the difference in a 9-6 win over Worcester last night. So the Bravehearts coming back to Burlington to take on the Lake Monsters tonight. You can pick out your seats, print your tickets online, VermontLakeMonsters.com. And we have got live coverage on our sister station on AM 1230 WJOY. Hey, we are smack dab in the middle of another one of our Rush hours this hour. When you hear back-to-back tunes by Rush, when you hear the second one start, be the seventh caller through on the power lines, 862-1067. We will get you qualified for the tickets to see the concert when it comes to the Bell Center Montreal on Wednesday night, September 2nd. And hey, guess what? As a working man, we will play some Rush for you right after this.
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106.7 WIZN with Classic Rush doing Limelight and Working Man just before that. And another qualifier into the grand prize drawing that Joe Vega is going to be doing tomorrow afternoon at 5 o'clock on the Rockin' Ride Home. When you hear us play back-to-back Rush tunes, seventh caller through gets qualified for the tickets. So you got a 1 in 10 shot by calling 862-1067. In fact, your next Rush Hour coming up this afternoon with Joe on the Rockin' Ride Home in the 5 o'clock hour. As we roll on, here's one from Queen on 106.7 WIZN.

0: 106.7 WIZN with the Doobie Brothers doing China Grove, Queen, and Two from Rush back there. One of our rush hours happening today. We got another one coming up later on this afternoon at 5 o'clock with Joe on the Rock and Ride Home as we're giving away tickets and getting people qualified to see the concert at the Bell Center in Montreal. That'll be on September 2nd. Of course, anytime you need concert information and links for tickets, hit up WIZN.com. Click on our concert calendar. It's all thanks to G-Stone Motors in Middlebury. Over 50 years of doing business the Vermont way at gstonemotors.com. And speaking of concerts, coming up a little bit later on today, I've got your chance to win not one, but two pairs of tickets to see Billy Idol in concert, the Bank NH Pavilion. That concert coming up this Tuesday night. And I'll be right back with one from Hart next.
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0: 106.7 WIZN with AC/DC doing TNT. Hanging out with Dave Marshall on this Thursday morning. And if you're looking for something to do later on this evening, 4:30 to 7:30, Plattsburgh Parks Come Alive. And this time around, it's going to be at Melissa Penfield Park. That's on Boynton Ave in Plattsburgh. Games and activities for the kids, giveaways. There's going to be a beer garden hosted by Old Soul Design Studio. Live music, food trucks. If you want some more details, hit up our website at WIZN.com. But getting underway this afternoon, 4:30, as Plattsburgh Parks Come Alive. Take a look at the Wizards weather, and I got some Pink Floyd for you right after this.
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106.7 WIZ, and with the police doing message in a bottle. And NBC5 meteorologist Matt DiLoretto saying some sunshine this afternoon with a high getting up around 78. Might see a passing shower tonight, a low 59. Mostly sunny, breezy, and cool for Friday, high 77. And Saturday, partly to mostly sunny, and a high up around 76. Right now, going back to the box set, it's Led Zeppelin and Hey, Hey, What Can I Do on 106.7 WIZN.

0: 106.7 WIZN with Quiet Riot doing Come On, Feel the Noise. Here with Dave Marshall getting set to roll into this Thursday lunch hour. And coming up in the lunch hour, going to open up the power lines, give you a chance to win some tickets to see Billy Idol in concert. That show is coming up this Tuesday at the Bank NH Pavilion in Guilford, New Hampshire. Devo is going to be opening up that show. Got concert details and the ticket link at WIZN.com, but your chance to win them coming up in the lunch hour. And also, it was 53 years ago today, back in 1973, that Lynyrd Skynyrd released their self-titled debut album, pronounced Lynyrd Skynyrd, featuring classics like Gimme Three Steps, Free Bird, and the tune we'll kick off the lunch with right after this.
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And on the way, got some Scorpions to get to. 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

0: 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And the lunch rolls on with some Van Halen off Diver Down next.
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0: 106.7 WIZ. Don Henley doing the Boys of Summer classic. Jethro Tull just before that, an Aqualung. It's going to start feeling like early fall. NBC5 meteorologist Matt DiLoretto saying sun and clouds this afternoon with a high around 78. Might see a passing shower tonight, the low 59. Friday is going to be mostly sunny, breezy, and cool with a high 77. And for Saturday, looks beautiful, partly to mostly sunny, and a high up around 76. Your chance to win some Billy Idol tickets on the way in just about 15, and one from Poison next.
1: Hey, Blues fans, this is Mr. Charlie inviting you to join me each and every Sunday morning at 9 for some Blues for Breakfast. This week, we're going to go back to the garden and revisit Woodstock 57 years later. We'll also say happy birthdays to John Lee Hooker, Robert Plant, John Hyatt, Count Basie, Luther Allison, Matt Schofield, and Ginger Baker. 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

0: 106.7 WIZ, and with Boston and Peace of Mind. ELO, just before that, and Don't Bring Me Down. Putting the wraps on this Thursday lunch hour. Hanging out, Dave Marshall, and I'm here just to lift you up. I never want to bring you down. Never want to give you up, either. Hey, all day today, we're giving you chances to win tickets to see Billy Idol in concert at the Bank NH Pavilion. That concert coming up this Tuesday night, August 18th. If you want to go, taking call number 7 right now. If you haven't won anything in the past 90 days, give me a shot on the power lines. 862-1067, 888-873-WIZN. Call number 7 on your way to see Billy Idol in concert this Tuesday night, courtesy of the Wizard. 862-1067. And while you head to the phones, going to line one up from Pat Benatar next.
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Creedence Clearwater Revival on 106.7 WIZN and Bad Moon Rising. 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

0: 106.7 WIZN with Blue Oyster Cult and Burning for You. Hanging out with Dave Marshall on a Thursday afternoon. And you've only got four more days to wait. Did you hear this? McDonald's is launching its first ever energy drink. 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At a McDonald's near you this coming Monday. I think I'm all good, man. Just give me a regular Coke. Coming back with some Aerosmith next.
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Tom Petty on the Wizard, 106.7 WIZN. And on the way, got a classic from Ozzy and Sabbath. Right now, here's the Jay Giles Band on 106.7 WIZN.

0: 106.7 WIZN with Black Sabbath doing Iron Man and the Jay Giles Band and Tom Petty with Mary Jane's Last Dance back there. Pretty much going to wrap things up for me, Dave Marshall. Thanks as always for tuning on in here. Joe's up next. He's got the Rock and Ride home set to go. Hopefully, it is not the last dance for your Vermont Lake Monsters. The deciding game 3 back tonight at Centennial Field. Gates open up at 5:30. First pitch on the way at 6:35. You got to win to make it to the finals. The deciding game 3 against the Worcester Bravehearts. We've got coverage on the radio on AM 1230 WJOY, our sister station. And a busy afternoon with Joe Vega on the Rock and Ride home. Your rush hour is going to happen during the 5 o'clock hour. And Joe's got more tickets to give away to see Billy Idol. It's a Nice Day to Tour Again. That concert this coming Tuesday night at the Bank NH Pavilion. And I'll talk to you tomorrow morning right around 10 after Busky. Have yourself a great afternoon.
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0: 106.7 WIZN. It is the Stone Temple Pilots with the Interstate Love Song 215. Your Thursday Rockin' Ride Home has begun. I'm Joe Vega, taking over from Dave Marshall here until 6 o'clock to provide you with the classic rock that really rocks and to give. A lot of giving is going to be done today. Not one, but two pairs of tickets to see Billy Idol in concert at the Bank of New Hampshire Pavilion on the 18th, so on Tuesday. And, well, I guess this isn't giving, but it's qualifying. Got a pair of tickets to see Rush at the Bell Center on September the 2nd to give away. Doing that tomorrow, but qualifying another person at some point between now and 6 o'clock. Remember, that game is simple. When you hear a double shot of Rush, when that second song plays, I'll start taking phone calls. Caller number 7 gets qualified. For the Billy Idol, I'll just give you the cue to call. I'll just say, call me down, caller 7. But I got to do that twice, so stay tuned. The Rolling Stones, ZZ Top, and Motley Crue coming up. Get your weather forecast on the way, too.
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0: 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Temperature reaching 78 degrees, some clouds around tonight, but it'll clear out overnight. Low 59 tomorrow, another gorgeous day, mostly sunny, high 77. Saturday, another gorgeous day, mix of sun and clouds, and a high of 76. Looking ahead to Sunday, it says cloudy with showers, so that's unfortunate. 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Stay tuned. Music from Red Rider, The Cars, and Guns N' Roses coming up. And again, I was talking about how I got a lot of giveaways to do today. Gonna give away a pair of Billy Idol tickets coming up as well.
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0: 106.7 WIZ and it's Guns N' Roses in Knocking on Heaven's Door 251. It is your Thursday Rock and Ride Home. I'm Joe Vega. As I was mentioned earlier, I've got quite a few ticket giveaways to do today, including not one but two pairs of tickets to see Billy Idol in concert. He's playing the Bank of New Hampshire Pavilion on Tuesday, August the 18th. And it will, if you want to go, may I suggest being caller number 7 right now on the power lines, 862-1067 or 888-873-WIZN. Caller number 7 right now wins a pair of tickets to see Billy Idol in concert again in New Hampshire on Tuesday. Stay tuned. In the meantime, we got music from Queen and Bad Company coming up.
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10: The Fort William Henry Museum in Lake George, New York, stands right where the original Fort William Henry did in 1755. The fort was built by the British during the French and Indian War in a largely unsuccessful attempt to protect the British colonies from French-Canadian attacks. 2 years after being built, Fort William Henry was captured and burnt down by the French. Now, the Fort William Henry Museum is a chance to experience life in a British fort during the French and Indian War. 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

106.7 WIZ and Judas Priest. You got another thing coming. Congratulations, Lori Babineau of Milton. She was caller number 7 a little bit ago. Won a pair of tickets to see Billy Idol at the Bank of New Hampshire Pavilion on Tuesday. Another pair to give away. Keep listening for your cue to call. It's Pearl Jam right now with Jeremy on the Wizard.

0: 106.7 WIZN, Van Halen with Panama. It's 3:22 here on your Thursday. Rockin' right home. By the way, Plattsburgh Parks comes alive. Happening in just over an hour at 4:30 p.m. There'll be live music and food trucks and kids' activities. My personal favorite, the beer garden. It's a beautiful day, so it should be a lot of fun. Melissa Penfield Park is where you want to go. Off of Boynton Avenue or on Boynton Avenue in Plattsburgh. Again, it starts at 4:30. Stay tuned. The classic rock that really rocks will continue. We get the Eagles and Phil Collins coming up.
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It's 3:36, 3:38 special. 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

0: 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So great news, the Vermont Lake Monsters defeated the Worcester Bravehearts last night in Worcester, which means that it's for all the marbles tonight at Centennial Field. Well, not all the marbles. For the right to advance to the finals and play for all the marbles, you get what I'm saying. Game three, tonight, first pitch is at 6:35, gates open, I think at 5 o'clock. And remember, you can listen to the game on our sister station, AM 1230 WJOY. The broadcast will start at 6:30. Major League Baseball action as we speak, as a matter of fact. Both the Yankees and the Red Sox are playing. Yankees are currently down 1-0 to the Seattle Mariners. It's in the bottom of the seventh inning. And the Red Sox are up 1-0 on the Toronto Blue Jays in the bottom of the third. Mets have the night off. Stay tuned. We got music from the Marshall Tucker Band, Pink Floyd, and Aerosmith coming up.
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It's 4:11. Tom Petty and Lynyrd Skynyrd coming up at Soundgarden right now with Black Hole Sun. 106.7 WIZN.

0: 106.7 WIZ, and it's Leonard Skinner to give you three steps. 424 here on your Thursday. Rocket right home. Leonard Skinner currently touring with Foreigner. They're doing a couple of shows coming up here on August the 22nd, playing the Xfinity Center in Mansfield, Massachusetts. And the next night on August the 23rd, they're playing SPAC. 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Sorry, I got a little frog in my throat there. Our concerts page is where you will find those links, and it's brought to you by Stone Chrysler Dodge Jeep Ram in Middlebury, committed to exceptional service in creating lifelong connections. 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Speaking of concerts, I still have another pair of tickets to give away to see Billy Idol. He's playing the Bank in New Hampshire Pavilion on Tuesday. I get a pair of tickets to that show to give away. And I got to qualify someone to win the Rush tickets. They're playing the Bell Center, doing two shows at the Bell Center, as a matter of fact. On September the 2nd and September the 4th, we have tickets, a pair of tickets to the September 2nd concert. And I'm qualifying folks for that. When you hear a double shot of Rush, be caller number 7. You're qualified. It's that simple. But in the meantime, stay tuned. Joan Jett and AC/DC coming up.
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106.7 WIZ and it's AC/DC with Shoot to Thrill. It is 4:38. Coming up, got music from Billy Idol. Going to give away the second pair of tickets that we have to see him play the Bacon New Hampshire Pavilion on Tuesday. It's Whitesnake right now with Here I Go Again. 106.7 WIZ.

0: 106.7 WIZM, Billy Idol it is, White Wedding, 4:47 here on your Thursday Rock and Ride Home. And, of course, Billy Idol playing the Bacon, New Hampshire Pavilion on this coming Tuesday, August the 18th. Tickets are on sale now. It says, I walked right into it. It says tickets on sale this Friday at 10 a.m. No, they've been on sale for a while. But you don't need to buy them if you're caller number 7 right now on the power lines, 862-1067 or 888-873-WIZN. Caller number 7 wins a pair of tickets to see Billy Idol at the Bank of New Hampshire Pavilion in Guilford on August the 18th. I really don't know why it says that here. Why would they put that in the copy? What are you going to do? Move on and give away tickets. 862-1067. Or 888-873-WIZN, caller number 7 right now on the power lines, wins a pair of tickets to see Billy Idol at the Bank of New Hampshire Pavilion. Stay tuned. We got music from Bon Jovi and Ozzy coming up.
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It's Fly Away 509. That's Hour of the Rocket Ride Home. 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Dependable when you need it most. Coming up, a song from Rush, and who knows, maybe a double shot of Rush giveaway or qualify someone to win those tickets. I keep saying that.

0: 106.7 WIZ and Rush with Big Money. Of course, that was a double shot. And while Rick Segros from Colchester was caller number 7, he's now qualified to win those tickets, which we're going to give away tomorrow on the air. I'm going to give them away in the 5 o'clock hour, but we're going to qualify 10 more people tomorrow, too. So if you weren't able to make it happen today, you still got a couple more shots tomorrow. And then in the 5 o'clock hour, basically 24 hours from now, I'll probably do it right before I leave, which will be closer to 6 o'clock. But I will announce the winner of the tickets to see Rush at the Bell Center in Montreal on September the 2nd. If you need further details, you can get them on our website, WIZN.com. Stay tuned. Def Leppard, The Doors, and Billy Squire coming up.
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It's the Doors and Lover Medley, 5:37. The Allman Brothers coming up right now. It's Billy Squire.

classic rock that really rocks. From Aerosmith to Zeppelin. And all the good stuff in between. 106.7 WICN. 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

0: 106.7 WIZ and U2 with Pride in the Name of Love. It's a 5:49 on your Thursday evening. 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I'm Joe Vegas saying so long. Thankfully, I've had a long day, I'm not going to lie. I'm getting out of here. But don't worry, the classic rock that really rocks will continue. Metallica, Foreigner, and Golden Earring all coming up.
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I woke last night to the sound of thunder. How far off, I sat and wondered. Started humming a song from 1962. In a funny how the night moves, when you just don't seem to have as much to lose. Strange how the night moves.